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19: Canada mein aaye har khandan ka khwab hota hai ki unka ek apna pyara sa ghar ho ya karobar ho. 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
1: The views expressed here during discussions, debates, and other programs are strictly that of the participants and not of the management of Radio Pakistan Toronto and CMR. Similarly, Radio Pakistan Toronto is not liable for any false, misleading messages from our advertisers. An advertiser is solely responsible for claims and litigation that may arise from airing of such ads.
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4: 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Do you smell what the rock is cooking? Do you smell what the rock is cooking? 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
1: Good morning. As you're heading out currently through the GTA, you will find it to be starting to slow east on the 401 just near Pearson. And I'm also spotting a delay closer to the 400, but no major issues. If you're out on the 410, busy in both directions through Beauvais, the Gardner wide open, top to bottom. Same with the Don Valley Parkway. Overall, it's a really good start to your drive in comparison to yesterday. 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
1: Good morning and happy Friday. We're already dealing with some ongoing problems eastbound on the 401. Looks like a collision just on the approach to the 400, and it's heavy from the 427. West 401 filling in from the 404 to Yonge. The Don Valley Parkway southbound filling in through Eglinton, and east on the Gardner seeing some delays at the off-ramp of the 427 onto the East Gardner Expressway. 410 southbound stop and go Sandalwood to Queen. This summer, get outside and commute the fun way. 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Epic Cycles locations across the GTA or epiccycles.ca. With the latest traffic, I'm Samantha Diaz.

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1: Good morning. It remains to be a collision and closure-free drive as you're making your way out. We did have some earlier problems along the 401 eastbound, just approaching the 400. It looks like that's cleared out of the way. You will, however, encounter slowdowns from about the Pearson Airport as a result. And West 401, seeing delays now, stop and go through Bayview, picks up slows again near the Allen Road. If you're out on the DVP, light volume from the 401 to Eglinton, stop and go on the Gardner as well through Jameson. And the 410 remains busy anywhere from Sandalwood southbound to Queen and northbound. Seeing some slowdowns as well through Beauvais up towards Mayfield. Any updates to the course of your commute, you can call us at 1-833-NOW-SLOW. 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

The advertisements, views, and opinions expressed in the radio show are that of the sponsors, guests, and callers, and are not necessarily those of the South Asian Unlimited show, host, and its producers. The show is for entertainment purposes only and does not advocate any sponsors' messages. It is solely the responsibility of the advertiser or sponsor.

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टेम्परेचर्स विल हिट 26 degrees today. Temperatures a little lower than yesterday, about 4 degrees. Sunset hoga 7:48 p.m. And tomorrow's temperature 24, Sunday 22, and Monday ko 24. So beautiful, absolutely weather hai dekhne ko. Good weather for running right now. And cycling bhi ja sakte hain, hiking kar sakte hain. And sunset jo hai ab 7:48. 7:48 par hoga sunset. 416-593-0055 स्टूडियो का नंबर है जिस पर आप कॉल कर सकते हैं। द सेगमेंट इज़ ब्रॉट टू यू बाय राजधानी स्वीट्स एंड रेस्टोरेंट। जन्माष्टमी की जो मिठाई आप 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

0: 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And major attractions like CN Tower, Toronto Zoo, Ripley's Aquarium, Canada's Wonderland jo hai Labor Day weekend open rahega for people to enjoy with their families. And TTC operate karega on a holiday schedule on Monday. Go Transit to run on a Saturday schedule. We'll take a very short break. Sabha 12 ki headlines lekar foran aate hain wapas.
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1: 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Happy Janmashtami to you, you know.
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0: Thank you, Puneet ji. So nice of you. And Puneet ji, humare bahut purane listener hain aur always bade avid listener hain aur kai cheezo ke baare mein kai baar hume update bhi kar dete hain. Ontario's unemployment rate rises from 6.8% to 6.9%. Job numbers didn't look good. And Toronto's unemployment rate holds steady at 6.8%. So, obviously, and by the way, ye jo by-election hue the, conservatives hold on to 2 seats. NDP keeps the Scarborough Southwest, jo ki kal maine baat bhi iske bare mein ki thi. Umeed bhi kuch isi tarah se thi ki bhai, wo Scarborough Southwest wali seat jo hai, NDP ke paale mein jayegi. 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
5: Ji.
6: So, jado hi koi ho theek ho gaya, it doesn't take 3 years or 6 years. It takes very little time to onnu rectify karna. I will let you know exactly step by step. Kya pa onnu kida rectify kariye? Done. Within 2-3 minutes, you are absolutely free to buy with a minimum down payment kar. That's why bank to closing ho sake. Meri hardly any deal hundi hai. Deal under te jave. Hardly. Jee koi chara nahi hunda usse unhon day one to pehle kehte ki this is a deal under deal. Other than that, it is 10%, 5%, under 20% valiya directly from a lender.
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1: Welcome back, friends, and it's almost time to say goodbye. 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
5: 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what we want to see.
3: Jee.
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2: 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They represent opinions of the individual or business in question. 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Moreover, the health tips given on this radio show should be cleared with a physician or nutritionist. We make no guarantee about the accuracy of information presented on this show.
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4: Jal mein sunane aayi, subah manane aayi, chatpate gossip ke saath masti lutane aayi. 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
1: saath hamesha. आप सुन रहे हैं शॉन एक्सप्रेस ऑन CMR FM 101.3. शॉन एक्सप्रेस, म्यूजिक जो करे आपको इम्प्रेस. शालिनी फिर से वेलकम करती है और आज जन्माष्टमी का बहुत ही पवित्र पर्व है और इसमें भगवान कृष्ण 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
0: 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Have a great weekend. Take care.
1: 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You too. Have a nice weekend.
0: 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You too. 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
11: 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Off beat, off music, off the beat. 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
5: Good evening, you're listening to Radio Pakistan Toronto. This is Meivani with local updates. The City of Toronto has issued an order of remedy unsafe building to Rogers Stadium after an intense storm ripped across Toronto and caused what Live Nation called significant damage. Mistrial declared in Lindsay Clancy child killing case after jury deadlocks. Suspect arrested in another assault after vehicles at MP Scarborough home set on fire. Mayoral opponents critical of Crowell's pledge to keep property taxes at or around inflation. Toronto Pearson Airport X account briefly hacked by cryptocurrency coin promotion. Pedestrian seriously injured in York area collision. Insurance companies see an influx in calls from residents and business owners after a major storm on Wednesday in GTA. Canada's job market shrank while America's job market grew in August. Women suffers life-altering injuries after being struck by a garbage truck in Fashion District. Two suspects, including 16-year-old, facing attempted murder charges in Wallin Brampton home invasion. Snowbirds take to the skies one last time in original planes at Toronto CNE this weekend. Fewer than 2,500 still without power following Wednesday's powerful storms. Stay tuned on Radio Pakistan Toronto for more such updates. Good night.
0: रेडियो पाकिस्तान टोरंटो सीएमआर 101.3 एफएम स्टूडियोज में रابطے के नंबर 416-593-0003 कैनेडियन इंग्लिश हेडलाइन वानी आपके लिए पेश कर रही थी। वफाकी वजीर मंसूबबंदी एहसन इकबाल कहते हैं कि मौजूदा सिस्टम 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